where the hits keep coming back. Here's something for you to sing along to from the 80s.

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Vince Edwards here. I just wanted to remind you that I'll be back on Boomerang Radio this Saturday afternoon. I'll have all the usual stuff, including Saturday's live bands, a brand new backtrack for you to identify, a trip down into my vinyl vault, and of course some really great songs. So I do hope you can join me Saturday at 3 p.m. and we can have some fun.

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1: Some 60,000 migrants have entered the Spanish territory of Ceuta from Morocco in the past 24 hours. That is the equivalent to 70% of the city's regular population. At least 57 migrants have died in the process, according to Ceuta's president. Funeral director Robert Bush has been jailed for 20 years for fraud, theft and preventing lawful burials. The 48-year-old was found guilty at Hull Crown Court and has been disqualified as a director for 14 years. Rob Marsh's mother's body was left in the funeral parlour for 6 months.
2: I never thought any more about it until my daughter was questioning what we were going to do with the ashes. I said, well, I haven't got them at the moment, so I thought I'd give him a ring. The phone never got answered. The emails never got returned.
1: Firefighters are still tackling a blaze which has caused total devastation to Heathland in Suffolk. The National Trust has announced a public appeal to restore the reserve. And Olivia Dean and Sam Fender's smash hit Rein Me In has broken a record set in the 1950s for the longest running number one single. From Radio News Hub, I'm Johnny Holmes.
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1: Showers in the north will ease overnight, lingering only in western areas. Elsewhere, it's mostly dry with clear spells, though East Anglia may catch a few showers. Lows of 10 degrees.

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Right here on Boomerang.

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4: Andy Burnham has said his plans for England's mayors to keep a share of taxes collected in their area will give them more in their hands to empower their regions. However, Shadow Business Secretary Andrew Griffith says Burnham's plans for devolution are a high-spending, high-borrowing proposal.
5: If a local mayor decides that they'd rather give that money back to ratepayers, they won't be allowed to do so.
4: Four bodies have been found in the search for a group led by a renowned mountaineer and ex-British serviceman missing in Pakistan after an avalanche. Nirmal Purja was leading an expedition of 10 climbers on Broad Peak. A man

0: has been jailed for a minimum of 29 years and 6 months after murdering his former partner's new boyfriend with a samurai sword. Michael Breton, who's 41, of Shaftesbury in Dorset, was found guilty of murdering 39-year-old Craig Hercombe in Gurney Slade, Somerset, on the 1st of January. And Chelsea have been fined £10 million and given a suspended two-window transfer ban for breaching Football Association agents' rules. From Radio News Hub, I'm Johnny Holmes.
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0: Showers in the north will ease overnight, lingering only in western areas. Elsewhere, it's mostly dry with clear spells, though East Anglia may catch a few showers. Lows of 10 degrees.

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Hello there. How do you spend your Saturday evenings? Well, here's a question. Do you enjoy classic soul? I'm talking the 60s, the 70s, the 80s. I'm talking Motown, Northern, and the sound of Philadelphia. If the answer's yes, that's great. Join me, Andy, from 6 to 9 p.m. for Soul Dance Saturday here on Boomerang.

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4: Some 60,000 migrants have entered the Spanish territory of Ceuta from Morocco in the past 24 hours. That is the equivalent to 70% of the city's regular population. At least 57 migrants have died in the process, according to Ceuta's president. Funeral director Robert Bush has been jailed for 20 years for fraud, theft and preventing lawful burials. The 48-year-old was found guilty at Hull Crown Court and has been disqualified as a director for 14 years. Rob Marsh's mother's body was left in the funeral parlour for 6 months.
5: I never thought any more about it until my daughter was questioning what we were going to do with the ashes. I said, well, I haven't got them at the moment, so I thought I'd give him a ring. The phone never got answered. The emails never got returned.
4: Firefighters are still tackling a blaze which has caused total devastation to Heathland in Suffolk. The National Trust has announced a public appeal to restore the reserve. And Olivia Dean and Sam Fender's smash hit Rein Me In has broken a record set in the 1950s for the longest running number one single. From Radio News Herb, I'm Johnny Holmes.
6: You must have heard about the car finance mis-selling scandal by now, so why haven't you done anything about it? 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But if the prospect of all that is just too much, then let the claims guys legal do all the work for you. 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
4: Showers in the north will ease overnight, lingering only in western areas. Elsewhere, it's mostly dry with clear spells, though East Anglia may catch a few showers. Lows of 10 degrees.

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taking you from brunch to lunch. Join me, Joe Bailey, on a Monday and a Friday between 10 and 1 for 3 hours of conversation, music through the decades, some local what's-ons, and a few laughs thrown in along the way. 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
0: 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This is Boomerang Radio News.
3: Andy Burnham has said his plans for England's mayors to keep a share of taxes collected in their area will give them more in their hands to empower their regions. However, Shadow Business Secretary Andrew Griffith says Burnham's plans for devolution are a high-spending, high-borrowing proposal.
4: If a local mayor decides that they'd rather give that money back to ratepayers, they won't be allowed to do so.
3: Four bodies have been found in the search for a group led by a renowned mountaineer and ex-British serviceman missing in Pakistan after an avalanche. Nirmal Purger was leading an expedition of 10 climbers on Broad Peak. A man has been jailed for a minimum of 29 years and 6 months after murdering his former partner's new boyfriend with a samurai sword. Michael Breton, who's 41, of Shaftesbury in Dorset, was found guilty of murdering 39-year-old Craig Hercombe in Gurney Slade, Somerset, on the 1st of January. And Chelsea have been fined £10 million and given a suspended 2-window transfer ban for breaching Football Association agents' rules. From Radio News Hub, I'm Johnny Holmes.
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3: Showers in the north will ease overnight, lingering only in western areas. Elsewhere, it's mostly dry with clear spells, though East Anglia may catch a few showers. Lows of 10 degrees.

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Join me for The Late Show at Boomerang Radio from 9pm Monday through Thursday. I'll be playing the world's biggest love songs, along with some cheeky banter too. I look forward to your company from 9 as we end your day the lazy way.

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6: The president of FIFA says the World Cup investment plan has been scrapped. Gianni Infantino has released a statement in the early hours saying it will not proceed with plans to sell stakes in a company which would run the commercial and operational aspects of its competitions. Labour candidate Bev Craig has been voted in as Greater Manchester Mayor. It's PM Andy Burnham's previous job. Fire crews in Suffolk say they've made good progress in the fight against a blaze which has caused total devastation to Heathland. The National Trust has announced a public appeal to restore Dunwich Heath. Suffolk Fire and Rescue Service Station manager Alex Smith.
7: Judging it by the map and aerial images that we've had, we are looking at around 150 hectares of damage. Obviously the fire is still ongoing, we have slowed it massively, but that is, there are areas still burning.
6: And it might be time to dig your jumper out. A chilly weekend's in store for parts of the UK. It's after days of hot and humid weather, with the Met Office saying it looks like England and Wales have just had the driest July since records began. That's the latest from Radio News Hub. I'm Liz Whittaker.
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6: Mostly dry with sunny spells, showers affecting the far north. Feeling rather cool in the north, but warm in the sunshine in the south, with highs of 26 degrees Celsius.

Ooh, such a good song to play. Paul Young, Every Time You Go Away, written by Daryl Hall of Hall & Oates. A big hit for Paul back in 1985. Good morning to you, Saturday breakfast. So it's the 1st of August. Pinch punch, first day of the month. White rabbit. Right, rabbit, it got me thinking about this, and it got me thinking about a joke. What do you rabbits use to keep their fur neat? Hairspray. Oh, no, it's a pretty bad one, wasn't it? We have a jam-packed show of what's ons and top tunes for the next 3 hours here on Boomerang Radio. Like this soul classic, It Takes Two, Marvin Gaye, Kim Weston.

0: Waking you up across Peterborough, Cambridge, Luther Vandross, Never Too Much, 1981. If you like the sound of the 80s music, here at Boomerang Radio from 12, we have 3 hours of Kick Up the 80s with Laura Pitterson. A great show if you love the 80s sound. Let's do the Saturday breakfast cereal bowl mix. Let's put in two top hits into the cereal bowl. And this is what we're going to mix up, the Drifters and Keen.
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You're thinking, what? National Girlfriend Day? 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

0: A lovely summer morning across Peterborough, Cambridge, with highs of 24 degrees. Now, I just mentioned about North Stow Running Festival, Saturday the 29th of August. 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On the way, a big hit song from 1979 album Look Sharp in 56 Seconds.
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Now, if you've never heard that song before, the band's name is called Marmalade and it's Lovin' Things. Now, I don't know if they're named after the jar of marmalade itself that you put on your toast in the morning, but I'm going to have to Google this. Don't forget to tune in to Boomerang Breakfast with Chris Tibbles this Monday from 6 a.m. with a survey of the day at 6:30, a chance for you to play bits and pieces at 7:15, and all the latest news and information that you need to kickstart your day. Now, Dave and Sue are going to Fairy Meadows for a nice picnic lunch today, so well done for that. It's going to be a lovely day, highs of 24 degrees, and could I please play Madness, House of Fun?

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3: FIFA's World Cup investment plan isn't going ahead. Its president Gianni Infantino has released a statement saying it will not proceed with plans to sell stakes in a company which should run the commercial and operational aspects of its competitions. The scheme, which would have included the men's and women's World Cups, had been given the thumbs down by three continental confederations. Labour's Bev Craig will be the new Greater Manchester Mayor. She's been voted into Prime Minister Andy Burnham's old job. She won comfortably, although with a low turnout. And Suffolk Fire and Rescue say they'll be at the scene of a blaze which has caused total devastation to 150 hectares of heathland over the weekend. Deputy Chief Fire Officer Henry Griffin.
4: So we'll carry on for the next few days, damping down, making sure it does not reignite and doesn't spread any further. The reassurance I'd like to give to all the residents in this area is that we will be here as long as it takes.
3: The National Trust has started a public appeal to restore Dunwich Heath. The lowland habitat is one of the UK's rarest. That's the latest. From Radio News Hub, I'm Liz Whittaker.
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3: Mostly dry with sunny spells, showers affecting the far north. Feeling rather cool in the north, but warm in the sunshine in the south, with highs of 26 degrees Celsius.

girls are out to get you. I think I better go and run and hide. Anyway, good morning. Saturday breakfast, waking you up all over Peterborough, Cambridge. On the way, a song written by and produced by Neil Rogers, the member of the band Chic. Remember them? My mate was down in pub with me last night. He goes, what do ducks use to fix things? I says, what do you mean ducks? He says, ducks, the things that float on water. I says, I don't know. He says, duct tape.

0: Chairman of the board, give me just a little more time. Now, it's National Day for fans of the Marvel comic. It's National Spider-Man Day. Yes, of course. It's the new Spider-Man film is out. Spider-Man Brand New Day is on at the showcase. I love the showcase. The seats are amazing. They just recline back, don't they? So comfortable. Great cinema, that is. And, of course, it used to be Spider-Man, Spider-Man. I used to love it as a kid. Anyway, let's do the Saturday breakfast cereal bowl mix. Let's pour it into the cereal bowl. 1997 hit Handsome and Bobby V from 1962.
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Bobby V, The Night Has a Thousand Eyes, played in many a jukeboxes back in the early 60s. I actually had a chance, and very lucky, to interview Bobby V's son, Robbie V, when he came over from America to the Cambridge Corn Exchange with Shawaddy Waddy many years ago. Now, if you like the Cereal Bowl Mix and would like to pick your own songs for the Cereal Bowl Mix, why not email the studio at boomerangradio.co.uk, and let's have a quick look who's playing at the Cambridge Corn Exchange. They've gone and got the Legally Blonde, 22nd of August, the Michael Ball on the 26th of August. Go to the 3Ws, cornex.co.uk. Now, Matt Webb is popping into the studio in a mo, telling us about the Saturday show. But first, 80s band ABC, Poison Arrow.

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0: It's a very exciting weekend to go to. It's in Ramsey, 1940s weekend, 15th and 16th of August, not too far away. They've gone and got reenactments, they've gone and got other things going on, like the food court, trade stalls, and this one is interesting, chainsaw carving. And they've got the Saturday night big band as well. If you want more information, go to the 3Ws.Ramsey1940s, with an S on the end of the 40.com, for more information. It's at the Camp Wood Lane, Ramsey, the 15th and 16th of August. Ramsey 1940s weekend. Sounds very exciting. I was down the pub with a mate last night. He says to me, what do you call a bear buying food shopping? I says, I don't know. A grizzly shopper.
1: Boomerang.
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Saturday breakfast. Good morning, Tia. If you'd like a song to be played on next week's show, I'd love to hear from you. 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Let's have a look at the City Nightlife in Peterborough. The Ostrich Inn, 17 North Street, Bottle O' Rock, 4:30 p.m. Then we've gone and got the Brewery Tap, Saturday Night Groove, and Charters Bar have a big party going on in the beer garden. There's some of the things happening in and around Peterborough. I've got to say hi to Val. She'd love to hear some Rod Stewart. And this is a good one you've gone and picked. Ooh La La La, sung with the Cause. And they are touring this August in Spain. Ooh La.

0: Top of the hour, latest news, weather outlook for Peterborough and Cambridge. Then a big rock and roll song to kick off the next hour from a band from Leicester that has spent 209 weeks on the UK single charts and have recently just played Peterborough.
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3: The president of FIFA says the World Cup investment plan has been scrapped. Lucy Gormanley has more.
4: Gianni Infantino's released a statement in the early hours saying the organisation will not proceed with plans to sell stakes in a company which will run the commercial and operational aspects of its competitions. The plan, which would have included the men's and women's World Cups, had been rejected by three continental confederations. UEFA said its nations would boycott FIFA events.
3: Labour candidate Bev Craig has won the largest by-election in British history and been voted in as Greater Manchester Mayor. It's PM Andy Burnham's previous job. The result was announced late last night, more than 24 hours after polling stations closed. And the weather looks like it's going to be chillier over the weekend after days of hot and humid weather. The cooler start to August follows what the Met Office is warning may have been the driest July since records began for England and Wales. That's the latest from Radio News Hub. I'm Liz Whittaker.
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3: Mostly dry with sunny spells. Showers affecting the far north. Feeling rather cool in the north, but warm in the sunshine in the south. With highs of 26 degrees Celsius.

I think Peterborough is quite a funky place to live, if you ask me. So the school kids are on their holidays. Why not take them out to Fairy Meadows in Neame Park? There's so much going on there for the summer holidays. Just go to the 3ws.neamepark.org.uk for more information. Got me thinking yesterday, why did the student throw her watch out to the school window? I think I really don't know why she's done it. She wanted to see time fly. Here's the Rolling Stones, Jumpin' Jack Flash on Saturday Breakfast. Good morning.

0: Lightning Seeds waking you up all over Peterborough, Cambridge. Highs of 24 degrees today. And if you're thinking, where can I take the kids, and you like ice skating, they're offering a free one-hour session Wednesday the 12th of August, 10 a.m. to 4 p.m. at Planet Ice over there in Breton. Let's do the cereal bowl mix. Let's pour in Neil Diamond from 1971 and Daniel Benefield, 2001. They're on their way.
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Love to hear from you. 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From 6 a.m, Early Breakfast with Peter Cleghorn, 8 a.m, Sunday Breakfast with Tom Green, and County Matters with Bill Hensley from 10 a.m. Speaking of Sunday, here's a Small Faces, Lazy Sunday.

Hi, it's Tom Green from the Boomerang Radio Newsroom. I'm here with the latest local news for Peterborough and Cambridgeshire throughout the week as we get you to or from work. If you have a story that you think that we should be talking about, email news@boomerangradio.co.uk.

0: Reggae pop single, 1993, UB40. They're on tour November, December, playing Nottingham, Birmingham, Leeds. And don't forget Peterborough Beer Festival. Hundreds of real ales. It's over at the Embankment, Tuesday, August the 25th, till Saturday the 29th. Can't wait. I'll definitely be going. Lots of live music over on the Embankment, Peterborough Beer Festival.
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My Generation, The Who, such a classic song. So if it's your birthday today, you're sharing it with Jack O'Connolly, a movie actor, 35, is in the drama Skins. So very happy birthday to you. Let's have a look at the Boomerang schedule for the rest of today. Gary Champion is here from 9 a.m. 12 today, kick up the 80s with Laura Pittison. Vince Edwards from 3, taking it up till 6. Then the Soul Dance Saturday with Andy Barnes. And to end the day, the Party Zone, Matt Webb. If you'd like a song on next week's show to be played on the Saturday show, just email the studio at boomerangradio.co.uk. It's been lovely waking up with you this morning and having your company. Have a safe weekend. I'm back for more top tunes from the 8th of August Saturday breakfast from 6 a.m.

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0: The organisation's president, Gianni Infantino, released a statement saying it will not proceed with the plans to sell stakes in a company which would run the commercial and operational aspects of its competitions. The scheme, which would include the men's and women's World Cups, had been given the thumbs down by three continental confederations, including UEFA. Prime Minister Andy Burnham said yesterday that it was an outrageous suggestion.
1: Meanwhile, Labour's Bev Craig will be the new Greater Manchester Mayor. She's been voted into Andy Burnham's old job. Fire crews in Suffolk say they've made good progress in the fight against a blaze which has caused total devastation to Heathland. The National Trust has announced a public appeal to restore Dunwich Heath. And William and Kate will be in the crowd at the Commonwealth Games in Glasgow today. The Prince and Princess of Wales will watch events on the second to last day of the Games. That's the latest from Radio News Hub. I'm Liz Whittaker.
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1: Mostly dry with sunny spells, showers affecting the far north. Feeling rather cool in the north, but warm in the sunshine in the south, with highs of 26 degrees Celsius.

Yeah, very good morning to you from me, Gary Champion. Yes, we have another 3 hours together. It is the Saturday supplement. We'll find some of those amusing stories. And of course, we've got three competitions. We'll do one in this hour.

Ah, two great songs to kick us off on the show then this morning. T-Rex, I Love to Boogie, and The Temptations before that. And the one thing I missed was to say Pinch Punch, first of the month and all that. I know probably Kelvin did, but if he didn't, I can't leave it. Pinch Punch, first of the month, we can say that up until midday today.

0: Great voice, Annie Lennox, and No More I Love Yous. Now, I know it's nowhere near us, but a big sporting event kicking off today is Cows Week. It's 7 days. They'll have about 70,000 people will be going, 5,000 crew, and about 500 yachts taking part. It's a massive festival of the sea. I know a couple of people that are going, not racing, just going to watch, because apparently it's a spectacle.
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0: That's Donna Summer and Hot Stuff. And I see a new survey that's out this week says that if somebody walked up to you in the street and said, would you like £50,000 right now, no tax to pay, I give you £50,000, you walk away with it, or would you toss a coin and you either get nothing if you say heads and it's tails, or if you say heads and it becomes heads, you get £1 million. Do you know, two-thirds of the people that were asked said, nah, I'd take the cash, I'd take the 50 grand.
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0: That's Elvis Presley. And Suspicious Minds playing on Boomerang on this Saturday morning with me, Gary Champion. Now, got the... Oh, actually, that didn't sound very good, did it? There we are, that's better. Got the bell, so it's time for this.
1: Liar, liar, pants on fire.
0: Well, I mentioned earlier that it is Cows Week this week, so I thought we'd do something with a little bit of a nautical theme to it. So our word today is Levanter. Levanter is the word. L-E-V-A-N-T-E-R. It is a tall ceremonial flagpole that is fitted to the stern of racing yachts during Cows Week. It's a sudden rise in sea level caused by two opposing tidal streams meeting in a harbour entrance. That's a levanter. Or a levanter is a strong easterly wind that blows through the Strait of Gibraltar and creates something of challenging sailing conditions. What is a levanter?

0: That's David Bowie and Let's Dance. So our word then on Liar Liar today is Levanter. It's not at all ceremonial flagpole fitted to the stern of racing yachts. It's not a sudden rise in sea level caused by two opposing tidal streams. Those were both lies, dirty, filthy lies. The truth is, it is a strong easterly wind that blows through the Strait of Gibraltar and can create challenging sailing conditions. There you are. I told you because, well, we've got Cows Week starting today, so I thought we'd do something with a nautical theme.
1: Neil Clark here. Join me Sunday afternoons from 2 for What Do You Think It Is? I Bet You Don't Know. Great music from the Beatles, Diana Ross, Blondie, Right Said Fred, Neil Sedaka, Jennifer Rush, and many more. Oh, and not forgetting The Confessions, Sunday afternoon at 2 on Boomerang Radio. Don't go.

0: Christina Aguilera and Maroon 5 and Moves Like Jagger. Now, you probably know that the Northwest Anglia NHS Foundation Trust found that there were four hospitals within the East Anglia area to have crumbling reinforced aerated concrete. So essentially, it's got concrete cancer. So they've obviously got to build them. So the new Hinchingbrook Hospital is going to be built. And the good news is that it is going to have exactly the same number of parking spaces, but the chances are they will have more. That is good news, because normally to get into that hospital you queue.
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0: Duran Duran and Girls on Film. 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
4: The president of FIFA says the World Cup investment plan's been scrapped. Lucy Gormanley has more.

0: stage as he ditches the drumsticks for a basketball in a new stage production of High School Musical. He'll play Coach Bolton. That's the latest from Radio News Hub. I'm Liz Whittaker.
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0: Mainly dry with sunny spells this afternoon. Showers affecting the far north and feeling rather cool in the north, but warm in the sunshine in the south. Highs of 26 degrees Celsius.

Stragglers and Golden Brown. And a very good Saturday morning to you from me, Gary Champion. Lovely to have your company on this lovely day. And if you stay out in the sun, then you will probably become Golden Brown. And I see that one of the newspapers came up with a survey of the very best ice cream shops in the country. Apparently, Hannah Evans was the lady that did the survey. Brickell's Scoop Hut in Bath gets the number one slot. Ice Cream Union apparently gets another one. Gelbert's in Newlyn in Cornwall. The ice cream shop at Shepherd's in, or by Shepherd's rather, in Abergavenny also gets a bit of a shout out. And so too does a shop in Scotland and Joe's Ice Cream in Mumbles. But more importantly, can I just talk about some of the flavours of these ice creams? Because they are slightly odd. So one of them, for example, is, wait for this, it's basil and mint. Now, I quite like the sound of that. Another one is peanut butter, which I don't like peanut butter, but I kind of quite like the sound of that, if I'm honest. Eat and mess, now I do like the sound of that, and rice pudding as well. They also do an Earl Grey biscuit ice cream. This is one of the shops that's in London that does it, and Cremolato. I've no idea what that is.

0: Deacon Blue. Or rather, Deacon Blue, hey, Scottish band. And Real Gone Kids, 16 minutes past 10, and I've gone back to the article about the ice creams, because one I noticed was that the, I mean, it could only be in the West Country, couldn't it? So Gilbert's in Newlyn in Cornwall, which is a lovely, lovely little village, beautiful little fishing village in Cornwall. They do, wait for this, a Cornish ice cream, obviously, Cornish vanilla, but wait for this, two dollops of clotted cream.
1: Boomerang.
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past Amy Winehouse and Rehab, and back to 1967 for this one from the Four Tops. Great Motown song, this. Reach Out and I'll Be There, playing on Boomerang Radio this Saturday morning with me, Gary Champion.

0: Four Tops and Reach Out and I'll Be There. So the biggest chart-topping song from Motown was Baby Love by the Supremes. That song was the second biggest chart.
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0: That's George Michael and Freedom. Right, well, we've reached that part of the programme where a number of my colleagues here at Boomerang love this competition. Pop the question. Yes, we give you three clues to the song and you've just got to work out what is the pop song. Pop the question now. Right, so let's give you those three questions then. Well, originally the song was sung by the Four Seasons. It was written by Bob Crewe, Bob Guardiola, and also Kenny Nolan. The band that sang it came from Edinburgh, and it's a song from the 70s. But what is the song, folks? Right, so you have a good old think. I'll give you the answer in just a moment.
1: Boomerang.
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0: Von Telebas and Rescue Me. Well, if you're struggling with the answer to our Pop the Question, let me rescue you.
1: Pop the Question now!
0: So the song then that we were talking about this morning, well, originally a Four Seasons hit, written by Bob Crewe, Bob Gaudio and Kenny Nolan. And the band came from Edinburgh. Would you have guessed they were the Bay City Rollers, ladies and gentlemen? And what's the song? It's this.
2: If you hate me after all I say,
3: can't put it on.

0: Yeah, Bay City Rollers and Bye Bye Baby. That was our song on Pop the Question today. Now, if you want to compare it to the original that came from the Four Seasons...
1: I just gotta tell you,

amazing similarities, don't you think? And these are the Pet Shop Boys and Hearts playing on Boomerang this Saturday morning.

0: Four Seasons and Sherry. And Marion and Peter West, good morning to you. They said we heard a clip of the Four Seasons. Could you play us a whole song, ideally Sherry? Well, there we are. Done for you. Back next with our 11s link.
1: Boomerang.
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5: FIFA's World Cup investment plan isn't going to go ahead. Lucy Gormanley has the latest for us.
6: The organisation's president, Gianni Infantino, released a statement saying it will not proceed with the plans to sell stakes in a company which would run the commercial and operational aspects of its competitions. The scheme, which would include the men's and women's World Cups, had been given the thumbs down by three continental confederations, including UEFA. Prime Minister Andy Burnham said yesterday that it was an outrageous suggestion.
5: Meanwhile, Labour's Bev Craig will be the new Greater Manchester Mayor. She's been voted into Andy Burnham's old job. She won comfortably, although with a low turnout. And it might be time to dig your jumper out. A chilly weekend's in store for parts of the UK. It's after days of hot and humid weather, with the Met Office saying it looks

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1: Mainly dry with sunny spells this afternoon. Showers affecting the far north and feeling rather cool in the north, but warm in the sunshine in the south. Highs of 26 degrees Celsius.
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3: And we always start the last hour of the show with this, an opportunity for you to put the kettle on or maybe make a cold drink today. Three songs, but what is the link on the 11s link?

Now, I could make it very, very easy for you, to be honest, by telling you that it is Cows Week. But I think once you've heard the first song, it might just give it away. But see how you get on. Three songs, and there is a link between them. Enjoy your cuppa.

Lighthouse Family was the third of our songs on our 11s link this morning. I must say, I had a cold drink, just a squash, just a plain old simple orange squash. That's all I needed. Right, I'll give you the answer in a couple of songs' time, but let's take the clocks back a little bit, shall we? With Jimmy James and the Vagabonds. Do you remember?

0: Came out in 1976, you may recall, Jimmy James and the Vagabonds, and I'll Go Where the Music Takes Me. And then I think after that, was it Tina Charles had a version of it? I seem to remember.
1: Where the hits keep coming back. Boomerang Radio,

Boyzone, and No Matter What. Right, let me take you back then to our 11s link this morning. So we had Earth, Wind and Fire. We had Sailing from Rod Stewart. And we had Ocean Drive from the Lighthouse Family. So if you said that you reckoned that our 11s link today was related to the sea or to sailing, then well done. Pat on the back for you. You take away a point, ladies and gentlemen. Well done. See an article as well this week saying that organic free-range eggs are apparently the worst for the environment because it allows hens to roam around outside and produces more carbon emissions. We just can't seem to get it right, can we? We can't please all of the people all of the time.

0: Jackson 5, and I Want You Back. Now, the new Christopher Nolan film that's come out, Odysseus, apparently has led, I can't believe this, has led to a boom in the name Odysseus. So people are, oh yeah, Odysseus Smith. I mean, why would you call your son that? The pollster Joe Twyman tells the War Movie Theatre podcast, apparently, that the Top Gun sequel in 2022 led to a 27% increase in children being called Maverick. The latest numbers show that there's a fall from that, from 125 to 108. But one of the names that's falling out of, one of the names that's falling out of favour is Brian, Richard, Simon, Philip, Neil, and Darren. Also, Stevens. It doesn't matter whether it's a Stephen with a P or Stephen with a V. They are falling out of fashion. And also Gary. I can't believe that.
1: Boomerang.
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Crystals, and then he kissed me, and I see that London's busiest commuter trains have been outed, so to speak. Bedford to St Pancras is apparently the busiest train journey. 300,000 people a week travel on the train, but also Peterborough, the train from London, from Peterborough to London, is proving to be very popular indeed, and something like 59% of the passengers on it are having to stand at peak times. London Euston in the evenings, London Euston to Crewe is very busy, 70% more passengers hopping on board than had seats available. I hate that. You get on a train, you've paid that money for your ticket, and then you have to bloomin' well stand.

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I'll be with you between 10 and midday every Sunday with County Matters, local news stories and events. Don't miss it.

0: such a great song from Travis and Sing. And actually, just go back to trains, and I'm not blaming anyone, it's just how it is. But the other week I was travelling from Peterborough to London. It cost me 60... it was peak time, but it cost me 60 quid. And 60 quid there, 60 quid back. And then, of course, I had to pay for the parking at Peterborough as well. So a very expensive journey it turned out to be. To
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Such a great song, Dusty Springfield and the Son of a Preacher Man. And I see, I find this weird, but apparently beat the heat with cottage pie, the unlikely summer food trend. Despite the recent high temperatures, Waitrose has seen a surge in sales of winter favourites such as pies, chicken gratin, and particularly cottage pies, up 110%. Why? To be honest, in this weather, I just want to eat a chicken salad or something.

0: That's Eric Carmen and Hungry Eyes. Well, we've got an 80s show for you coming up at 12 o'clock or just after the news. That's it from me, Gary Champion. I'll see you next week. Bright and breezy here from 9 on Boomerang.
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6: Labour candidate Bev Craik's been voted in as Mayor of Greater Manchester.
7: I believed, as a girl growing up in a council estate, that one day I would have the chance to stand for the place that I love, the place in this world that I'm required to call home, and to offer my service to make our city region better.
6: It's PM Andy Burnham's previous job. The result was announced late last night, more than 24 hours after polling stations closed. A teenager has been arrested following reports of an explosion in Ipswich town centre. Police were called to a block of flats on Princes Street shortly before 8:45 last night, where they found several windows had been damaged. The rest of the block's been evacuated. And the VP of UEFA says trust in FIFA's president's been badly shaken after Gianni Infantino backtracked on plans to sell off shares in the World Cup. He's scrapped the investment proposal after it was rejected by three continental confederations. That's the latest from Radio News Hub. I'm Liz Whittaker.
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Flesh in the Pan, waiting for a train on Boomerang Radio. Hi, it's me, Laura Pitson. Welcome to the show. Thank you so much, Gary Champion, for some superb tunes to warm us up for our Saturday's Kick Up the 80s. I'll be here till 3, and I've got lots of lovely, lovely songs to share with you. Daryl Hall and John Oates on the way after that, Bros, and a bit of One Too Many here on Boomerang.

0: Downtown, one too many on Boomerang Radio. It's a kick up the 80s from me, Laura Pitson. How are you doing on this sunny Saturday lunchtime? Don't forget, you can email me here in the studio, studio@boomerangradio.co.uk, about absolutely anything, what you're up to today. Send me some crazy photos of your pets, all that kind of thing. I absolutely love it. But we are also talking about your sun creams during the 80s. They weren't quite like they are now, are they? Were they? Certainly, I don't remember sunblock. In fact, sunblock would have been something that we would have dodged, I'm sure, back in the day. Keep them coming in. Let me know about that. I look forward to hearing from you here on Boomerang.
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Kissing with Confidence, Will Powers on Boomerang Radio. It's Laura Pitson with you, giving you a kick up the 80s on Saturday lunchtime. This next song is a real kick up the 80s, but it's one of those dramatic 80s songs. I kind of feel you need to put your Superman outfit on, go running outside and jump in the paddling pool, something like that, on Boomerang Radio.

0: ABC and the Look of Love. It's Laura Fitzen with you on Boomerang Radio, home of bits and pieces. 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

Donna Summer, Love Is In Control on Boomerang Radio with a kick up the 80s. It's me, Laura Pitson, taking your emails. Thank you very much for everyone that's emailed in about sun cream. Rich says, do you remember Malibu? I definitely remember the drink, even if I don't remember the sun cream, which we could do with on this next track, actually. Fantasy Island and Tight Fit here on Boomerang.

0: Band Up Ballet and True as we head up towards 1 o'clock on Boomerang Radio with a kick up the 80s. More kicks up the 80s in the next hour with me, Laura Pitson, including Temptations, Flock of Seagulls and Paul Simon.
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5: Labour's Bev Craig will be the new Greater Manchester Mayor.
6: People often ask me, what is it that I feel makes Greater Manchester so special? And it's our people and our communities. And during this campaign, I've got to see that firsthand in every single corner of the seat region.
5: She's been voted into Prime Minister Andy Burnham's old job. She won comfortably, although with a low turnout. Police in Ipswich are holding a teenager on suspicion of arson or criminal damage with intent to endanger life after an explosion at a block of flats. Officers were called out just before nine last night. Several windows were damaged in the blast. FIFA isn't going to sell off shares in the World Cup, but the backtracking's led to UEFA's VP saying trust in the organisation's president's been badly shaken. And the weather looks like it's going to be chillier this afternoon and tomorrow after days of hot and humid weather. The cooler start to August follows what the Met Office is warning may have been the driest July since records began for England and Wales. That's the latest from Radio News Hub. I'm Liz Whittaker.
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5: Dry with sunny spells in most places through this afternoon. Showers affecting the far north and feeling cool but warmer in the sunshine in the south. Highs of 26 degrees Celsius.
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Flock of Seagulls on Boomerang Radio. It's Laura Pitson with you, giving you a kick up the 80s on Saturday, the 1st of August, 2026. My goodness, how did we get to August? I don't know about you, though, I love August. Nothing gets done, does it? It's just everyone you phone's away on holiday, so you just stuff it back in the in tray and wait until September when you've got time to do things. Here at Boomerang, I've got so many great songs to play. Madonna's coming up, Paul Simon's coming up, and I'm still talking about your 80s sun creams. Keep those coming in. 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

0: Drew Blue, Madonna on Boomerang Radio with me, Laura Pitson, giving you a kick up the 80s. Good news for my body, by the way. Darren, my PT instructor, is back. Now, Darren tries every week to knock me into some kind of shape. And he's been away for 3 weeks. Ooh, my body has had a lovely relax. This morning, I can barely move off this chair, I can tell you. And I think he does it on purpose, so I remember to pay him. Because these days, you don't pay anyone, do you? You sort of go, yeah, I'll transfer the money, and you do forget. Never with him. The next morning, I'm like, oh my God, the pain. Yes, I must pay him. Pay him for this pain. We're still talking about your creams, your sun creams. I had some texts in here. Dean says, Pisbuin. Was that an 80s sun cream? Yeah, I mean, wasn't that a ski one that you did the white cheeks with? Anyway, keep them coming in. Studio at boomerangradio.co.uk, your 80s sun creams.
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0: 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How are you doing with your kick up the 80s this Saturday? I hope you're having a lovely day, enjoying the sunshine. Loads and loads of sun creams from the 80s coming in. I'm really enjoying those. We've got Amber Solaire, Copper Tone. I used to love the ad for that one. In fact, I'm going to put that up on my Instagram page and on the Boomerang Facebook page. So check those out.
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1: Chaka Khan. 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

guaranteed dance floor filler, that one back in the 80s. Yeah, that's what we do here at Boomerang. We give you a kick up the 80s. Loads more of that to come right after this. All Night Long, Rainbow.

0: Jermaine Stewart. We don't have to take our clothes off as we head towards 2 o'clock with me, Laura Pitson, on Boomerang Radio. More kicks up the 80s in the next hour, starting with Pet Shop Boys and going on to Hot Chocolate, Simple Minds, Billy Ocean. 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
6: Labour candidate Bev Craik's been voted in as Mayor of Greater Manchester.
7: I believed, as a girl growing up in a council estate, that one day I would have the chance to stand for the place that I love, the place in this world that I'm required to call home, and to offer my service to make our city region better.
6: It's PM Andy Burnham's previous job. The result was announced late last night, more than 24 hours after polling stations closed. A teenager has been arrested following reports of an explosion in Ipswich town centre. Police were called to a block of flats on Princes Street shortly before 8:45 last night, where they found several windows had been damaged. The rest of the block's been evacuated. And the VP of UEFA says trust in FIFA's president's been badly shaken after Gianni Infantino backtracked on plans to sell off shares in the World Cup. He's scrapped the investment proposal after it was rejected by three continental confederations. That's the latest from Radio News Hub. I'm Liz Whittaker.
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6: Dry with sunny spells in most places through this afternoon. Showers affecting the far north and feeling cool but warmer in the sunshine in the south. Highs of 26 degrees Celsius.
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0: The Slurrapism on Boomerang Radio. It's our last hour together, so let's lap it up. It's also the last 2 days of the sunshine. We got rain starting next week. I don't want to sort of scare everyone or get everyone too excited, depending on which side of the fence you are. But they're saying still highs of 25 next week, but a little drop of rain. So later on, I decided that we're going to play It's Raining Men, just to get us in the mood. Before that, though, Hot Chocolate here on Boomerang.
1: It started with a

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0: Boomerang Radio, it's Laura Pitson with you, giving you a kick up the 80s on Saturday, the 1st of August, 2026. My goodness, how did we get to August? I don't know about you, though, I love August. Nothing gets done, does it? It's just everyone you phone's away on holiday, so you just stuff it back in the in-tray and wait until September when you've got time to do things. Here at Boomerang, I've got so many great songs to play. Madonna's coming up, Paul Simon's coming up, and I'm still talking about your 80s sun cream. 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
4: Labour's Bev Craig will be the new Greater Manchester Mayor.
5: People often ask me, what is it that I feel makes Greater Manchester so special? And it's our people and our communities. And during this campaign, I've got to see that firsthand in every single corner of the seat region.
4: She's been voted into Prime Minister Andy Burnham's old job. She won comfortably, although with a low turnout. Police in Ipswich are holding a teenager on suspicion of arson or criminal damage with intent to endanger life after an explosion at a block of flats. Officers were called out just before nine last night. Several windows were damaged in the blast. FIFA isn't going to sell off shares in the World Cup, but the backtracking's led to UEFA's VP saying trust in the organisation's president's been badly shaken. And the weather looks like it's going to be chillier this afternoon and tomorrow after days of hot and humid weather. The cooler start to August follows what the Met Office is warning may have been the driest July since records began for England and Wales. That's the latest from Radio News Hub. I'm Liz Whittaker.
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4: Dry with sunny spells in most places through this afternoon. Showers affecting the far north and feeling cool but warmer in the sunshine in the south. Highs of 26 degrees Celsius.

Your company. Loads of great music on the way, plus all the usual stuff. But before I carry on, must say a big thank you to Laura for another great kick up the 80s. Really enjoyed that. Let's get some more soul music on now. This is Sam and Dave and Soul Man on Boomerang Radio.

0: the Big O, Roy Orbison, and You Got It on Boomerang Radio, where the hits keep coming back. So, Saturday come round again. Have you got any plans for this evening? Well, if you fancy staying in, then there's plenty of great music on Boomerang Radio to keep you dancing all evening. We've got Andy Barnes with Soul Dance Saturday, and then Matt Webb's coming along with The Party Zone till midnight. If you want to go out, though, you fancy some live music, then stick around for about 10 minutes. I'll give you the rundown of who's playing where and when in Cambridge's pubs tonight. Got music on the way from All Saints and the Isley Brothers. They're ready to go next.
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1: If you're looking for live music in Cambridgeshire tonight, here's a list of gigs you might want to check out. In Peterborough, the Burley has the Eclectic Light Orchestra from 9 tonight. Back to the Future, we're at the Crown on Lincoln Road, also from 9. You'll find Two Tone Mafia at the Lime Tree tonight from 9 p.m. The Ostrich has Bottle of Rock, followed by Velocity, that's starting at 5 p.m. 5 Day Weekend are playing the Yard of Ale from 9. Made in PE1 are at the Boulevard Club tonight from 8 p.m. Admission is £2 for non-members. And you can see Kraken at the Shed in Fletton Keys from 8 p.m. In Warrington, Whiskey Wizards are doing the Three Horseshoes from 9. And in Stanground, DB5 are at the Woolpack from 8 p.m. The Duck in Drake in Yaxley has Midnight Hobos from 7 p.m. The Hyde Park in St Neots has Ray Steele doing ska, reggae and two-tone from 8.30. And Graham James, formerly of Union Gap and The Foremost, is at the Abbey Lounge in Cambridge. If you're from a band or a pub with live music in Cambridgeshire, please do get in touch so I can add your gigs to the list. You can email studio@boomerangradio.co.uk or send me a message via the Boomerang Radio Facebook page.
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0: Snap and Rhythm is a Dancer on Boomerang Radio with the hits keep coming back. If you're trying to work out when that was, then I'll tell you, it was 1992, a long time ago. Haven't time flown quickly? Hey, talking about time flying quickly, it's the 1st of August today. How did that happen? The year seems to have gone really, really quickly. But I'll tell you something scary, though. I was having a chat with a friend of mine on Saturday, and we were talking about a Christmas party. Yeah, I know. It has to be done. We had to be done, but it's a long way off. And I promise I won't use that particular C word again till at least October. Okay. Music on the way from the Archies and Temptations. They're next.
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Boomerang Radio playing the Archies and Sugar Sugar. And the Archies were a band that was created to go with a kids' TV series about a fictional band called the Archies. And a song was actually written by Andy Kim, who was a singer-songwriter in his own right. Let's go back to the 80s now. Is the one I call the Purple Pain, A Little Red Corvette on Boomerang Radio.

0: Great song for Maxine Nightingale. Love Hit Me on Boomerang Radio, with the hits keep coming back across Cambridgeshire. There's another hour of great songs on the way. I'm also going to break out this week's backtrack. Now, if you haven't heard this before, this is where I take a small piece of a well-known song, I flip it round and play it backwards, and all you have to do is work out who the artist is and what the song is. It's all for fun, but this week, and I haven't said this for a while, I think I've made it really hard. In fact, it's a real stinker. That's all coming up after the news at 4.
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7: The VP of UEFA says trust in FIFA's president has been badly shaken after Gianni Infantino backtracked on plans to sell off shares in the World Cup. Lucy Gormanley has this.
8: Mr. Infantino has scrapped the investment proposal after it was rejected by three continental confederations, including UEFA, which said it had boycotted FIFA competitions. The plan would have seen stakes sold in a company which would run the commercial and operational aspects of competitions, including the men's and women's World Cups. Mr. Infantino said early on Saturday that this proposal will not proceed after it became clear the project had created divisions.
7: The death toll in Spain's Ceuta border crisis with Morocco has climbed to 67. We are told that the majority of those who entered the Spanish territory have already been returned to Morocco. And Labour candidate Bev Craig was voted in as the Greater Manchester Mayor. It's PM Andy Burnham's previous job. That's the latest from Radio News Hub. I'm Matthew Dudley.
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7: Showers continue to ease across Scotland, remaining cool in the north with some warmer, bright spells in the south. Highs of around 26 degrees Celsius in the south and 20 degrees in the north.

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It's been so long on Boomerang Radio. 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And if you do go on Facebook, please leave us a like while you're in there. Thanks very much. Here's another soulful song, although in a totally different way. This is the Style Council now, and You're the Best Thing on Boomerang Radio.

0: That's a song written by the Bee Gees, who did their own version, but that's the original Yvonne Elliman, as featured in the film Saturday Night Fever in If I Can't Have You. Time to get the backtrack out now. I did say earlier that it was a bit of a stinker. Well, I probably exaggerated. It is a little bit harder than normal, but I've made it a little bit longer, so there's a little bit more in there for you to get your lug holes around. So, stand by. Here we go. This is this week's backtrack.
1: Backtrack. Backtrack.
0: So, as I mentioned, I've made it just a little bit longer, give you a slightly better chance. But just for fun, as always, can you work out who the artist is and what the song is? I'll give you the correct answer in about 20 minutes. I was talking about the Bee Gees a few minutes ago. They're coming up very soon. And take that. They're next.
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That's the Bee Gees, a one from early in their career, and To Love Somebody on Boomerang Radio, online and now on DAB in Peterborough and Cambridge, and also on your smart speaker. 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

Hello there. How do you spend your Saturday evenings? Well, here's a question. Do you enjoy classic soul? I'm talking the 60s, the 70s, the 80s. I'm talking Motown, Northern, and the sound of Philadelphia. If the answer's yes, that's great. Join me, Andy, from 6 to 9 p.m. for Soul Dance Saturday here on Boomer.

0: Lovely laid-back song there from Alicia Keys and Foley on Boomerang Radio, where the hits keep coming back across Cambridgeshire. Afternoon, Vinny with you. Great to have you company this afternoon. And whatever you're doing, hopefully the tunes are making it go just that little bit better. If you're looking for things to do with the kids throughout the holiday, you might be interested to know that Ral World Wildlife Haven in Peterborough are having a family fun day. That's going to be on Wednesday the 12th of August from 10:30 till 3 p.m. It's going to be a great day out for the family. Lots of things to do, including face painting. There's going to be a swing boat there. We're going to have a raffle, loads and loads of games. 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Mr. Big is coming up, and is an absolute classic from the Eagles. That's next.
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60s classic from the Animals and House of the Rising Sun. And before that, the Eagles and Hotel California. It's a long song, but it just has to be played in its entirety. That's why you don't hear it on the radio very often. Talking about songs you don't hear very often, I can't remember the last time I heard this. This is Mr. Big, To Be With You, on Boomerang Radio.

0: absolutely over-the-top production, which is probably why we love them so much. Pet Shop Boys, It's a Sin on Boom Rain Radio. There's another hour of great songs on the way. I'm also going to invite you to join me down in my vinyl vault, which is where I keep my personal collection of records. And this week, I'm going to be diving into the box marked Oddities. That's all coming up after the news at 5.
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7: FIFA isn't going to be selling off shares in the World Cup, but the backtracking has led to UEFA's vice president saying trust in the organisation's president, Gianni Infantino, has been badly shaken. Lucy Gormanley has the latest.
8: The investment proposal was rejected by three continental confederations, including UEFA, which said it had refused to take part in FIFA competitions. The idea was to sell stakes in a company which would run the commercial and operational aspects of competitions, including the men's and women's World Cups. Prime Minister Andy Burnham had called the plans outrageous.
7: Meanwhile, the PM has offered what help we can after around 60,000 migrants beached the Spanish border of its territory in North Africa. The death toll from the stampede has climbed to over 70 people, and we're told that the majority of those who crossed the border have now been returned to Morocco. And from today, under-16s can catch most buses for free in England. It's a scheme that's running for the whole of August. And that's the latest from Radio News Hub. I'm Matthew Dudley.
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7: Showers continue to ease across Scotland, remaining cool in the north with some warmer, bright spells in the south. Highs of around 26 degrees Celsius in the south and 20 degrees in the north.

Fairground Attraction and Perfect on Boom Rain Radio. They had a couple of hits in the late 80s, then they broke up, but apparently they've recently reformed and they're making music again. Afternoon, Vinny with you on this Saturday afternoon on Boomerang. Let's turn the knob back to the 60s now. Some classic Motown from Martha Reeves and the Vandellas. No

0: Caribbean Queen, No More Love on the Run. That's Billy Ocean on Boomerang Radio, where the hits keep coming back across Cambridgeshire. Did you hate your greens when you were a kid? I ask because I found a survey. I actually love these surveys. This one's about food, and it said that celery has been named as the UK's most hated vegetable in a recent top 10, with one in four of us admitting to detesting its taste. According to the survey, cabbage is also unpopular, with 16% of us hating it. Parsnips and mushrooms also feature, with cauliflower and cucumber following closely behind. Do you know, I absolutely agree with the celery. Disgusting stuff. But the rest of those I really like, including cabbage, particularly like cabbage. Does that make me a bit odd? Going to be going down to my vinyl vault very soon. Before then, I'm going to play some more music, including Bon Jovi and Little Tina Charles. She's next.
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1: Time for this week's trip to my vinyl vault, which is where I keep my personal collection of records, some of which haven't seen the light of day for decades. Years ago, I tried reorganising my record collection into different boxes labelled rock, disco, soul, pop, that sort of thing. But I also ended up with a box labelled oddities, and that's where I'm picking from tonight. Bill Sharp, who was the keyboard player with jazz funk band Shack Attack, got together with Gary Newman back in 1985 and had a top 20 hit. This is Change Your Mind.

Taking you from brunch to lunch, join me, Joe Bailey, on a Monday and a Friday between 10 and 1 for 3 hours of conversation, music through the decades, some local what's-ons, and a few laughs thrown in along the way, here on Boomerang Radio, where the hits keep coming back.

0: A memory from 1993, that's Sub Sub featuring Melanie Williams. Ain't No Love, Ain't No Use on Boomerang Radio. Got the Chiffons on the way and we're making plans for Nigel next.
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Sweet Talking Guy, that's the Chiffons and Boomerang Radio. Now, if soul is your scene, then make sure you don't miss Andy Barnes with Soul Dance Saturday, coming up after the news. 3 hours of the very best in soul, all carefully curated and beautifully packaged. Don't miss it. Let's get some Queen on now. So many to choose from. But this is I Wanna Break Free.

0: Bobby Bloom, Montego Bay on Boomerang Radio. That's it for me this week. Thanks very much for your company. I do hope you'll join me again next Saturday at 3 p.m. and we'll do it all again. I'll leave you in the very capable hands of Andy Barnes, coming up after the news at 6. Ta-ra.
1: Boomerang.
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5: UEFA has increased the heat on FIFA president Gianni Infantino by saying he has lost the confidence of the European governing body. It was over a plan to sell stakes in the World Cup to private investors. Spain has installed a 1,600-foot barrier on the sea border between its North African territory. It comes after tens of thousands of migrants breached the border earlier in the week from Morocco. At least 67 people have died. And over in Manchester.
6: So, ladies and gentlemen, without any further ado, can you give it up for the Queen of the North, the new Mayor of Greater Manchester, Bev Craig?
5: The Prime Minister today welcomed Bev Craig as the new Mayor of Greater Manchester. The Labour candidate succeeds the Prime Minister in the role. The result was announced late last night, more than 24 hours after the polling stations closed. That's the latest from Radio News Hub. I'm Matthew Dudley.
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5: Any showers across Scotland easing tonight, leaving many with a dry night and clear spells. Feeling cool in the countryside though, with temperatures down. You can expect lows of around 10 degrees Celsius.

very good evening. Welcome at Soul Dance Saturday, where it's literally going to happen all over again, as it does every week from 6 till 9. That was Lonnie Gordon there from Philadelphia, PA, with the biggest hit of her career. And it's just happened all over again from 3 with Vince the Invincible. He'll be back next week, same time, and he'll do it again with you Saturday afternoon. Well, what's coming up before 9? Tamla Motown, The Sound of Philadelphia, Modern Soul, 90s, 80s, 70s, 60s.

Radio. Soul Dance Saturday, two songs in a row, both from the year 1985. Colonel Abrams, real name by the way, with Trapped, and George Benson, title track from the album 2020. Next stop, 6 years later, from up north in England, Lisa Jane Stansfield.

song described as having a smooth driving groove. Change, Lisa Stansfield, couldn't agree more. It's Boomerang Radio, Soul Down Saturday, and before seven, Modern Soul and Northern. Amongst others, we'll be hearing from Gloria Gaynor, Rita and the Tiaras, and a fabulous song from Barbara Mills. 1991 now. Original, 20 years earlier, by Carole King, made number one on the Billboard Hot 100. This version, just the job. It's Quartz featuring Dina Carroll.

0: Never too late for those great soul memories. Saturday evening, Boomerang Radio. It's Andy here till 9 o'clock. 70s next. We'll hear from the Highlights and then George McRae.
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1974 on the Invictus record label. That's Love, the highlights. Now, as we make our way through the rest of the show, I'll give you news of a few events, nights out, all that sort of thing that will interest soul fans. First up, the Braza Club in March. Soul, Motown and Club Classics, Friday night, 4th of September, from 8 till midnight. DJs, Neil Randall, John Bradley, Jamie Trundle.

George Warren McCrae Jr. from Miami Beach, Florida, USA, when I first saw you, 1975. If you want to be in touch with the show, ever so easy. 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

queen of disco, or should I say one of many, 1979, Gloria Gaynor, who is now 82 years old. Unbelievable. Can't fight the feeling. There's a charity all-day going on, Saturday, 15th of August. Give you news of that in a few minutes in our Northern Soul section. Meantime, Detroit City, that's our next stop, 1975, with a song that was somehow only a B-side for Al Hudson and the Soul Partners.

0: Another 70s great When You're Gone on Soul Down Saturday. Hopefully you won't be till 9 o'clock. And oh, for certain I won't. I'm in for the duration. Northern Soul coming up then. Archie Bell and the Drells, followed by Betty Everett next.
1: Boomerang.
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Sold and Saturday, Archie Bell and the Drells, title track from their 1969 album, There's Gonna Be a Showdown. Did you know, by the way, a Drell apparently is a well-dressed gent. Not many of us about. 1964, song written by Van McCoy for the fabulous Bessie Everett.

So here's a diary date for you. It's a charity all-dayer. There'll be a fundraiser at the Eastry Centre Roman Gardens in Peterborough. From 3 in the afternoon, goes on till midnight with a wooden dance floor and food is available.

Bobby Garrett, Soul Down Saturday, I Can't Get Away. Here's a few of the DJs now who'll be at the charity all day. Eastry Centre, 15th of August. That is a Saturday from 3 till midnight. You've got Mark Weller, Chris Cousins, Martin Edwards, Neil Randall, Alan Monsey, and a few more besides. Los Angeles, that's where we're off to now, with Rita and the Tiara.

Northern Soul from 1968 on Boomerang Radio, J.D. Martin by yourself. Next hour of the show, before 8 o'clock, we feature Tamla Motown, 60s Soul and Sweet Soul. Some great artists on the way. However, we've got to travel, haven't we? And it's off to Philadelphia now with Ronald Benjamin Walker.

0: Queen of Fools. Time for the latest news headlines now with Matthew Dudley. Then it's Motown. We've got the Supremes and Edwin Starr next.
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5: UEFA has increased the heat on FIFA president Gianni Infantino by saying he has lost the confidence of the European governing body. It's over a plan which was to sell stakes in the World Cup to companies of private investors. Whilst UEFA welcomed the decision to drop the proposal, it believes Infantino has now lost the trust of the footballing world. Labour's Bev Craig has been elected as the new mayor of Greater Manchester. She precedes the current PM, Andy Burnham, who spoke after her win.
6: A huge thank you to the wonderful people of all the 10 boroughs of Greater Manchester who have backed what we've been building here for many, many years. And they can see the change that's coming through and they've supported that change and they've said to us, do more.
5: Miss Craig won the contest comfortably, although with a low turnout. And Brighton striker Danny Welbeck has completed a move to Chelsea after signing a two-year deal. The 35-year-old is heading straight for Hong Kong to join up with his new team on their pre-season tour. That's the latest here from Radio News Hub. I'm Matthew Dudley.
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5: Any showers across Scotland easing tonight, leaving many with a dry night and clear spells. Feeling cool in the countryside though, with temperatures down. You can expect lows of around 10 degrees Celsius.

again and a warm welcome. It's the second hour of Soul Dance Saturday, Boomerang Radio. Andy with you till 9 o'clock. Before 8, Sweet Soul, the 60s, Motown La Motown, and this from Edwin Starr.

Motown, 1966. Contours, I Can't Stop This Feeling, recorded on a subsidiary record label named after the founder of Tamla Motown, just called Gaudy Records. Another night out, well, actually, afternoon. A week tomorrow, Sunday, 9th of August, 2 till 7, and it's called Everything Soul in the Afternoon. It's me and Des, and we're at the Corby Irish Centre, just playing Motown, Northern, Philly, 80s, 70s, 60s, a touch of modern, and a packed dance floor all afternoon.

Martha Reeves and the Vandellas, 1963, their debut single that went all the way to the top of the R&B charts, Heatwave. 2 years later, Four Tops, a song written, produced and dispatched to radio stations within 24 hours. Go!

few minutes' time here on Boomerang Radio. 60s soul, including Aretha Franklin and a song by Fontella Bass. All of that, though, after another R&B number one hit from an album of duets called Take Two, Marvin Gaye, Kim Weston.

0: Sam the Motown love songs on the way. 1 hour's time. That'll be about 8:20 this evening on Boomerang Radio. 60s next. First up, Wilson Pickett, and then we're on to Stax with Sam and Dave.
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There's a song to liven up a party dance floor, don't you think? Wilson Pickett there from the album The Wicked Picket and Mustang Sally. Here's another night out. Northern Soul and Motown in Chatteris. 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

Dax Records, 1967 R&B number one hit, Soul Man, Sam and Dave. 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It's in Chatteris, Saturday night, 5th of September, in case you missed the date. 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

Fontella Marie Bass, 1965 from St. Louis, Missouri. Her biggest hit and signature tune, Rescue Me. Undisputed, the Queen of Soul, Aretha Louise Franklin now. 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

song released in the days of the Vietnam War. Aretha Franklin, I Say a Little Prayer. Boomerang Radio. Sweet Soul coming up before 8 o'clock, including a duet, if you like, from Diana Ross, The Supremes and The Temptations, all together, 1968. For all of that, here's a guy whose nickname is the Duke of Earl, Gene Chandler.

0: Drifters 1960, I Count the Tears. There's one or two tribute acts for Luther Vandross on the way over the next few months. Give you the details on one of his biggest hits next.
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0: Friday night, 18th of December, a few months away, in Stamford at the Corn Exchange. You've got Harry Cambridge appearing as Luther Vandross with a fabulous two-hour show covering all of Luther's greatest hits. Now it's the real Luther from the summer of 1988.

Number one hit on the Hot Black Singles chart, Any Love, Luther Vandross. Another tribute act, this one is called Luther and the Velvet Voices. Cresset, Peterborough, Saturday night, 19th of September. Live act covering artists like Marvin Gaye, Bobby Brown, Alexander O'Neill, and the fabulous Luther Vandross. Cresset, Peterborough, Saturday night, 19th of September.

1968, sweet inspiration from an album called Diana Ross and the Supremes' Join the Temptations. Next hour of the show, disco soul from the 70s, Motown love songs, and then we get ever so busy with the mixed bag.

Springtime 1972. The Tramps, who were originally called the Volcanoes, sing when the strings of my heart. If you visited Annabelle's Night Spot back in the day, they've got the 50th anniversary reunion coming up pretty soon. Details on the way before 9 o'clock this evening on Soul Dance Saturday. And now a song on all platinum records, The Moments.

0: Radio 1975, Dolly My Love, The Moments. Got the news headlines next with Matthew Dudley, then 70s Disco Soul. On the way, the Jackson 5, Barry White and the Shy Lights.
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7: UEFA has increased the heat on the FIFA president, Gianni Infantino, by saying he has lost the confidence of the European governing body. It was over a plan to sell stakes in the World Cup to companies of private investors. Infantino announced overnight the plan would not proceed after three confederations rejected it, with UEFA going further and pledging to boycott FIFA competitions until the proposal was scrapped. Over to Manchester.
8: So, ladies and gentlemen, without any further ado, can you give it up for the Queen of the North, the new Mayor of Greater Manchester, Bev Craig.
7: The Prime Minister today welcomed Bev Craig as the new Mayor of Greater Manchester. The Labour candidate succeeds the PM in the role, with the result announced late last night, more than 24 hours after the polling closed. And Rochdale have booked their place in the Carabao Cup first round with a penalty shootout win over Tranmere. It comes after an entertaining 2-2 draw at Prenton Park. That's the latest from Radio News Hub. I'm Matthew Dudley.
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7: Any showers across Scotland easing tonight, leaving many with a dry night and clear spells. Feeling cool in the countryside though, with temperatures down. You can expect lows of around 10 degrees Celsius.
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1972, Jackson 5 from an album called Looking Through the Windows, and that is Doctor My Eyes. Very warm welcome. It's the third hour of Soul Down Saturday. It's Andy with you till 9 o'clock. Motown love songs on the way in about 20 minutes, and later this hour, we've got the mixed bag when the show gets really, really busy. However, let's enjoy the journey, and why not? 1973 now, Barry White.

1970s disco soul on Boomerang Radio. Too Good to Be Forgotten, The Shy Lights. Here's an event that you might want to look forward to in November. It's on the 20th, 21st and 22nd, so that's Friday to Sunday, the Sunny Honey Soul Weekend, featuring live the star of Northern Soul at the Proms, that is Daryl Smith. Usual location, Searle's five-star leisure resort in Hunstanton, amongst other things, Motown Club Soul, a dance arena and Northern Classics. 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

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Holland Dozier and Holland Composition now, 1970 for Frida Payne.

0: 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Did you know she is now 83 years old? Coming up next, Motown Love Songs, and we begin with a song that is actually a country ballad turned into something special by Gladys Knight and the Pips.
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Imagining a lot of happy people, and most of you are with someone you love. Well, you are the lucky ones. All over the world, there are lots of people who are alone tonight. I imagine most of us have been in that situation at some time or another. I know I have. Recently, I heard a most beautiful song with a dynamic lyric that really expresses this feeling of loneliness. It means a lot to me personally, and I'd like to share it with you. I think you'll see what I mean.

Four Tops, song from their second album, Love Feels Like Fire. So the magic of Motown is coming to the Cresset, Peterborough, Friday night, 25th of September, live act on stage, covering the likes of the Isley Brothers, Mary Wells, and who could forget the Temptations. Here they are now with their first number one hit single on Boomerang Radio.

Another live event, another date for your diary. It's called Motown by Candlelight. The venue, Peterborough Cathedral. The date, Friday, 13th of November. And live act covering artists such as The Supremes, Stevie Wonder, The Commodores, Marvin Gaye and The Temptations that we've just heard. Many more besides. Friday the 13th of November, Motown by Candlelight, Peterborough Cathedral. 1972, The Sound of Philadelphia, The Mighty OJs, and a song that went to the very top of the Hot Soul Singles chart. Here on Soul Dance Saturday.

Boomerang Radio. Getting closer to this evening's mixed bag. Our lineup includes Martha and the Vandellas, Stephanie Mills and Jackie Moore. Amongst others, and we get ever so busy just before 9 o'clock when we hand over to Matt Webb with his party anthems, keeping you busy and excited through till midnight on Boomerang Radio.

0: sold out Saturday. 3 Degrees, My Simple Heart, from their album that is just called 3D. Hope you're ready for the mixed bag. It's next, and we start with a song featured on the soundtrack of the movie Good Morning Vietnam.
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Atlantic Records, 1966, Boomerang Radio, I Only Get the Feeling, Barbara Lewis. Motown, 1965, song also known as Sugar Pie Honey Bunch, Four Tops, a great big number one on the Billboard Hot 100.

There's a song to make you feel like dancing, don't you think? I Can't Help Myself, Four Tops, you're on Boomerang Radio. Party Anthems, it's next. Through till midnight with Matt Webb, he is all ready and raring to go after the latest news update. It's a trip now on Soul Down Saturday to 1980, Stephanie Dorothea Mills and a song that won her a Grammy Award.

Stephanie Mills never knew love like this before. Quickly now, just want to mention about Annabelle's Night Spot. 50th anniversary reunion is at the Met Lounge, Peterborough, and the event is on Saturday, the 14th of November. They've got the original DJs. That is Tom Bryan, Dave King. 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And that's at the Met Lounge, Peterborough, 17th of November.

Jackie Moore from Jacksonville, Florida, both ends against the middle. Thank you for joining me this evening. Do hope you've enjoyed the show. Same thing next week and every Saturday, Boomerang Radio, Soul Dance Saturday from 6 till 9.

0: What better way to finish up this evening's Soul Dance Saturday than with a song that was inducted to the Grammy Hall of Fame, Stop in the Name of Love, Diana Ross and the Supremes. Thank you again, have a great week, and stay tuned after the latest news with Matthew Dudley. It's The Party Zone with Matt till midnight.
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5: UEFA has increased the heat on FIFA president Gianni Infantino by saying he has lost the confidence of the European governing body. It's over a plan to sell stakes in a World Cup company to private investors. Whilst UEFA welcomed the decision to drop the proposals, it believes Infantino has lost the trust of the footballing world. Prime Minister Andy Burnham has said he has spoken to the Spanish PM, Pedro Sanchez, and offered what help we can after around 60,000 migrants breached the border of its territory in North Africa. The death toll from the stampede has climbed north of 67 people. Firefighters were able to reduce the number of appliances tackling a blaze which has caused total devastation to Heathland in Suffolk. Fire crews are expected to remain on scene for the next 2 to 3 days. And striker Danny Welbeck has completed a move to Chelsea after signing a 2-year deal with the club. The 35-year-old England international will head straight to Hong Kong to join with his new side. That's the latest here from Radio News Hub. I'm Matthew Dudley.
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5: Any showers across Scotland easing tonight, leaving many with a dry night and clear spells. Feeling cool in the countryside though, with temperatures down. You can expect lows of around 10 degrees Celsius.

Artful Dodger moving too fast on Boomerang Radio, where the hits keep coming back. Welcome along. It's the Party Zone with me, Matt Webb, through until midnight, the best 70s, 80s, 90s and early 2000s dance floor anthems. Thank you, as always, to the wonderful Andy Barnes for the last couple of hours of Soul Dance Saturday. He's back next weekend from 6 o'clock. You can check out our full schedule listing on our website, boomerangradio.co.uk. Coming up in a few moments, the Mac Band, but first, here's Arthur Conley. Do you-

0: That is so good, isn't it? Fats and Small and Feel Good on Boomerang Radio, where the hits keep coming back across Peterborough and Cambridgeshire. And we are the home of Boomerang Breakfast with Chris Tibbles. 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The party zone continues in a matter of moments with music from Tom Jones and Sylvester.
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sampling Sister Sledge's All American Girls. That's Tom Jones and Moose T, Sex Bomb on Boomerang Radio, where the hits keep coming back. 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Coming up in a few moments, we'll be heading back to the 90s with some Hadaway, but first, here's Five Star.

0: The Detroit Spinners, It's a Shame on Boomerang Radio, where the hits keep coming back across Peterborough and Cambridgeshire on DAB Digital Radio. 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

0: 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We are the home of the Highway Home with Pete T, weekday afternoons from 4. 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Coming up in the next hour, after the news headlines at 10, music from Room 5 and Oliver Cheatham and MC Hammer.
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6: Prince of Wales has said he was truly saddened to hear of the tragic death of former British Army soldier Nirmal Purja after an avalanche in Pakistan. He added that he served with distinction before becoming one of the world's greatest mountaineers. The Nepalese man was leading an expedition of 10 climbers on Broad Peak when the avalanche struck about midday on Thursday. UEFA has increased the heat on FIFA president Gianni Infantino by saying he has lost confidence of the European governing body. Infantino announced overnight the plan to sell stakes in the World Cup would no longer proceed. Spain has installed a 600-foot barrier on the sea border between its North African territory. The plan comes after tens of thousands of migrants breached the border earlier this week from Morocco. At least 67 people had died. And Rochdale have booked their place in the Carabao Cup first round with a penalty shootout win over League Two's Tranmere. It comes after an entertaining 2-2 draw at Prenton Park, with Tranmere missing 4 penalties in a row. That's the latest from Radio News Hub. I'm Matthew Dudley.
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6: Looking into Sunday, there'll be a few showers in Scotland, otherwise fine and dry, with plenty of sunshine in the south. Very warm here, with cloud thickening in the west and highs of around 27 degrees Celsius.

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0: That is what we mean when we say we play the biggest dance floor anthems on your Saturday night across Peterborough and Cambridgeshire. Bobby Brown, too, can play that game on Boomerang Radio, where the hits keep coming back. It's the Party Zone with me, Matt Webb, and I'll be continuing the dance floor anthems in a few moments' time with some Prince and Inner Circle.
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That's Prince and Raspberry Beret on the Party Zone. Now, the North Stow Running Festival returns on Saturday, the 29th of August. 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I'll be there on the day hosting the stage and welcoming runners over the finish line too. 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Madonna on the way, but first let's head back to the 70s. Here's Thelma Houston.

0: Boomerang Radio plays McFadden and Whitehead. Ain't no stopping us now on the Party Zone. Evening, I'm Matt Webb with you through until midnight. We'll be going into the mix for the second time this evening. Music to play you from Take That, some Candy Staten, and kicking off with Sly and the Family Stone next.
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0: Thanks for choosing Boomerang Radio, where the hits keep coming back across Peterborough and Cambridgeshire. That's Earth, Wind and Fire and the Emotions and Boogie Wonderland. News headlines and weather coming up for you at 11 o'clock. And then after that, music to play you from Sugar Babes. And I'll be kicking off with a brilliant song by Frankie Valli and the Four Seasons. Don't go anywhere.
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5: Nirmal Purja, the former British Army and Royal Marine soldier, has died in Pakistan after an avalanche. The Prince of Wales has said he was truly saddened to hear of the tragic death and added that he served with distinction before becoming one of the world's greatest mountaineers. The Nepalese man was leading an expedition of 10 climbers on Broad Peak when the avalanche struck on Thursday. UEFA is increasing the heat on FIFA president Gianni Infantino, saying he's lost the confidence of the governing body. It's over a plan to sell stakes in the World Cup. Whilst UEFA welcomed the decision to drop the proposal, it believes that Infantino has lost the trust of the footballing world. And former England international and Brighton striker Danny Welbeck has completed a move to Chelsea. It's after signing a 2-year deal with the Blues. The 35-year-old, who has 42 caps, will head straight to Hong Kong to join up with his new head coach Xavi Alonso and his new teammates as they continue on their pre-season tour over in Asia. That's the latest here from Radio News Hub. I'm Matthew Dudley.
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5: Looking into Sunday, there'll be a few showers in Scotland, otherwise fine and dry, with plenty of sunshine in the south. Very warm here, with cloud thickening in the west and highs of around 27 degrees Celsius.

0: The Spice Girls and Wannabe, that song is celebrating its 30th anniversary this year. That makes me feel very, very old because I remember when that came out. I was at school at the time, goodness me, 1996. It's Boomerang Radio where the hits keep coming back. You're listening to The Party Zone with me, Matt Webb, through until midnight. Coming up for you in a few moments, we'll be heading back to the early 2000s with some Steps, and Donna Summer will be playing for you next.
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Do get a song on the air. To oblige, as I say. Coming up very soon, Cool and the Gang, but first, here's Dead or Alive.

0: Thanks for choosing Boomerang Radio on this Saturday night across Peterborough and Cambridgeshire. That's Cool and the Gang and Ladies Night. We'll be going into the mix for the final time this evening in a few moments with music from Corona and the OJs next.
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0: Robbie Neville and C'est La Vie wrapping up another Party Zone this week. Thank you very much for your company this evening. I'll be back on your radio between the hours of 9 and midnight next Saturday. We'll be doing it all over again. Stand by, coming up tomorrow morning from 6, it's Early Breakfast with Peter Cleghorn. And coming up after midnight, it's Non-Stop Boomerang with music from ABBA and Yazoo.
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7: Prince of Wales has said he was truly saddened to hear of the tragic death of former British Army soldier Nirmal Purja after an avalanche in Pakistan. He added that he served with distinction before becoming one of the world's greatest mountaineers. The Nepalese man was leading an expedition of 10 climbers on Broad Peak when the avalanche struck about midday on Thursday. UEFA has increased the heat on FIFA president Gianni Infantino by saying he has lost confidence of the European governing body. Infantino announced overnight the plan to sell stakes in the World Cup would no longer proceed. Spain has installed a 600-foot barrier on the sea border between its North African territory. The plan comes after tens of thousands of migrants breached the border earlier this week from Morocco. At least 67 people had died. And Rochdale have booked their place in the Carabao Cup first round with a penalty shootout win over League Two's Tranmere. It comes after an entertaining 2-2 draw at Prenton Park, with Tranmere missing four penalties in a row. That's the latest from Radio News Hub. I'm Matthew Dudley.
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7: Looking into Sunday, there'll be a few showers in Scotland, otherwise fine and dry, with plenty of sunshine in the south. Very warm here, with cloud thickening in the west and highs of around 27 degrees Celsius.

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1: Mum was struggling at home, and as a family, we knew that it was time to find somewhere else for Mum to live. She needed 24-hour care, as well as good food, daily activity and company. 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

Vince Edwards here. I just wanted to remind you that I'll be back on Boomerang Radio this Saturday afternoon. I'll have all the usual stuff, including Saturday's live bands, a brand new backtrack for you to identify, a trip down into my vinyl vault, and of course, some really great songs. So I do hope you can join me Saturday at 3 p.m. and we can have some fun.

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4: Nirmal Purja, the former British Army and Royal Marine soldier, has died in Pakistan after an avalanche. The Prince of Wales has said he was truly saddened to hear of the tragic death and added that he served with distinction before becoming one of the world's greatest mountaineers. The Nepalese man was leading an expedition of 10 climbers on Broad Peak when the avalanche struck on Thursday. UEFA is increasing the heat on FIFA president Gianni Infantino, saying he's lost the confidence of the governing body. It's over a plan to sell stakes in the World Cup. Whilst UEFA welcomed the decision to drop the proposal, it believes that Infantino has lost the trust of the footballing world. And former England international and Brighton striker Danny Welbeck has completed a move to Chelsea. It's after signing a 2-year deal with the Blues. The 35-year-old, who has 42 caps, will head straight to Hong Kong to join up with his new head coach, Xavi Alonso, and his new teammates as they continue on their pre-season tour over in Asia. That's the latest here from Radio News Hub. I'm Matthew Dudley.
5: Before you start packing the luggage in your suitcase, Fairgold would like to help you pack more cash into your wallet. And if you request our free selling pack, you could receive extra holiday spending money directly into your bank account in as little as...